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0: 558, I have a noise party complaint. Moravia. Crescent Lock. Respond to your area of Harris Hill Road and Route 38. Caller does want to remain anonymous. That it's going to be the house on the right, the second place, way in the back. They said they've been having a large party and sonic boom fireworks all day long.
1: Copy, I'll be in route.
0: Okay, do you want another unit?
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1: 523, you can have me.
0: Okay, 2009.

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0: Yeah, I know you came with the city.
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0: 310 to 115. 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
1: Are you at Seaberg?
0: Yeah.
1: I believe there is someone knocking at your door.
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0: 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Caller is not there, states there is a person setting up a camp in one of the dugouts.
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0: Units responding to number one road, they could not get any type of description. 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Just a large black truck with a male left heading towards Ridge Road. They will speak to you when you arrive.
1: Copy. So a random vehicle showed up and yelled at them. That's what I'm getting.
0: That's it.

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1: Go ahead.
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2: I'm just leaving now.
0: I'll advise you.
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0: 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You have a Zone 2 front glass brake sensor.
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0: I found a 5680 5680 Silver Street Road. We see a Jason Tucker in regard to plates that were taken off his mother's vehicle. Police, his sister took them.
1: Phone status.
0: Okay.
2: You're 310 can disregard. I'll take that on phone status.
0: Proceed.
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0: You're Lincoln Nora Edward 2800. 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

0: 10 calling.
1: Yeah, affirmative. We're receiving numerous calls in regards to the fireworks in the area, Canoga Road and Turnpike Road.
0: Yeah, they're letting off fireworks. I'll be clear.
1: This one's Canoga Road and Turnpike Road. You in that area?
0: Yeah, definitely this side.
2: Be Canoga and Beach.
1: Receive.

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0: Oh, testing.
1: Christy, thank you. 22 o'clock.

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0: 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Both parties were screaming.

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0: I am clear of this location. I'll be en route to 20 Lower Lane to take a dog home.
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0: 310, Hugo.
1: Come here.
0: Did you punch a number for the Peachtree Canoga fireworks that we were on earlier?
1: Negative. I have one for Canoga and Turnpike, if you'd like that one.
0: Just, amend the address to Canoga and Peachtree. Sign it to me. Clear it out.
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2: 518-558. 5A, go ahead. You're on for the overnight, correct?
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1: 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Thank you, 40.

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0: Dog has been returned home. You are en route to the PSP. 2342.

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0: Copy, thank you. I'll be clear, 3021.
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0: 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Utilize Hughes.
1: Can we go on to Hugh?
0: Do you want to?
1: You can have me a PI.
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1: 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There is a motorcycle off the road. They are checking. There are also two cars that are there as well.
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I record fire. 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I record cross of Congress Street and Hillview Drive, showing west side pulse station smoke detectors. Utilize

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1: I got a traffic stop for you.
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0: Palms and BJ's, Mary Charles Boy, 3311, 2256.

0: 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Fire Control, could you check on the status of a helicopter in case we need it?
1: Perfect.

0: 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I believe we've arrived.
1: Arrived 2250.
0: Fire Control, apparently not. Do you have a better description of the area? It's on State Route 3 between here and 66 Road.
1: Between Martville and 66.
0: Reese's, I'm not seeing anything. We're up to the county line right now.
1: Reese, the caller said that there were two cars out with the vehicle.
0: We advise we see no vehicles out with any subjects up to this point. We're past the county line right now.
1: Reese.
2: Database
1: acknowledging 2250.
0: Fire Control, Fair and Village, Ambulance 2, we're up to 66 Road. We have nothing.
1: Proceed.
3: Two,
1: one, two.
3: You still have the caller on the line?
1: Negative.
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2: 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I don't see anything yet. I'm going southeast on 3 now. I'm going to go back.
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0: 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A Slade Cox, ETA at 10 minutes, if you're interested.
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Fayetteville to Fleming Rescue, Fleming Ambulance, spot 5455, 5455 Westlake Road, crosses of Ross Way and Buck Point Road, for a 73-year-old male with stomach pain and vomiting. 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
0: To be on 2Q.
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0: Give it a 310. Respond to Emerson Park Pavilion for a two-car MVA. It's going to be a school bus that rolled into the front of a Honda Civic in the parking lot.
1: 10.

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0: On the Mesa, New York, Mary David Williams, 611.
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0: Kilo to 310.
1: 10.
0: Respond to 5962, 5962 South Street Road. I have a caller on the line that came across a vehicle that was in the middle of the roadway. Does have damage to it, nobody around it. Caller reported that there was a male walking northbound towards Nino's Pizzeria. Unknown if he's related to this vehicle. Vehicles have been in the middle of the road.
1: 10, copy.

0: Well, I'm calling fire drill.
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0: Was that vehicle come back to?
1: Tyler lost us out of Liverpool. Everything's valid. Send the return.
0: I'm valid now. Hang on.
1: Valid mail.
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1: 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Good. You guys going to be clearing up there in a little bit, or are you going to be a little bit?
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1: Copy.

0: 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If you could just run the IL for 29, please.
1: Negative 29.
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1: 315.
0: Massachusetts, 491, Nora, Nora 1. Circling back to Black on our court.
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Dark Joel 2, King Fairy Rescue, Aurora Rescue. We saw that 1390, 1390 Hanukkah Road, across the Lake Road, for a 54-year-old female lift assistant at a residence following a return from the hospital with a broken foot. Utilize Cougatech 4.

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2: Right there.
1: King Ferry Rescue, second activation. 1390, 1390 Hanukkah Road, across the Lake Road, for a 54-year-old female lift assistant in the residence. Utilize QB Tech 4.

0: 58 Cougar. I'll be heading towards 410.
1: Thank you.
2: Cougar 10 Cougar.
1: 10.
2: Whenever you get a second, just advise for that, if that comply. The RO that vehicle is suspected to be a constant 1192 driver.
1: Right there.

0: 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You know, we're clear to attach this.
1: Correct.
2: Four four to 5-8.
0: Hi, Big Lion.
2: This is all available.
0: Five eight, B.
2: Send your cell available.
1: Units are signed to where the city is. It's going to be a 2016 Toyota. Correction, 2012 Chevy Silverado White to a Gerald Raymond out of Union Springs, showing a revoked CDL, revoked Class D Davis.

0: 558, you copy? Are you able to head towards that address at his place?
1: I'm heading towards the Mount Hatch place.
0: Thank you.
2: I'm in this to a DV. He's going to wait for a tow because he's in the middle of the road. No.
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0: Okay.
2: Alluvial.
0: I back to the city.
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1: Pulling into the driveway. Going out behind the house, 12.
2: Anthony Street.
1: We're parked at behind 12, holding one at gunpoint. He's still in the truck.
2: Chief, behind 12 Anthony Street, holding at gunpoint. 0052.
0: 19, what is the cross street?
2: Cross is going to be Seminary Street at Sunset Hill.

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1: Fairlink, Sedano.
0: Copy, thanks. Be right at Willis Drive.
2: 19 Harvard. Can you get that address on again? 12 USA Way. Be a left right off of that road.
3: Repeat that.
2: 12 USA Way. It's going to be your next left. Looks like you're coming right up behind me almost.
4: 5-8-1-0. I'm pulling up now.
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1: 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Your cross is going to be Seminary Street off of Sunset Hill.

0: 19, how far out are you?
1: 2 minutes out.
0: Copy. I got 2 state, 1 county with me. He's got his hands outside the window. 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
0: 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It's a red 4.

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1: Unit, this is on the 14776, 14776, Route 104 for an MVA. Caller is the resident, states you heard a crash, there was a vehicle off the road. It's going to be a black Altima. Male not acting right, walking around, pacing around the vehicle. Does not think he's injured.
0: Copy, units will be around.
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0: 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Caller believes he's under the influence of something.
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0: What do I have on the road?
1: Your basic knowledge, Civac is en route. That's all I have.
0: Received. My base can just, they can bring the brush truck. We're just going to do a little traffic control here, slow vehicles down. There's to be no injuries. We're doing a patient assessment right now. To know if we need them or not. Looks like the subject swerved a missing deer and just caught a guardrail here. He's being very cooperative.
1: Received. 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
1: 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Thank you.

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0: Should be all right.
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0: Garage is going to be on the 326 side.
1: Copy. We're almost out. She inside the house?
0: Affirmative. She's got her doors locked now.
1: Copy. We'll be out shortly.
0: 26.

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0: 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The garage is on Route 326.
1: I'm at 732 Old State Route 326. I'm not seeing anybody. 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
0: Negative. 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
0: 514. 799. 561. 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
0: Have it.
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0: Be in front of a Wasco Fire with New York registration, 62731 North Frank. 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
0: Please respond to 10519 Slayton Road for domestic. Megan Grinnell stating her stepfather, Mark Powers, intoxicated, came there and went after the mother, struck her. Mother's refusing medical. Mark is outside the residence.
1: Copy, yours will be in route.

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0: 315.
1: 15. Turning towards 228, fire lane 13. 228, fire lane 13 for check the welfare. Caller to Devon Dempsey stating his friend got a message from an Amanda Sidorist stating 911. The friend then contacted her on the phone through Messenger, and she stated, "Did you see my message? Please hurry." And there was a guy in the background. They got off the phone with her, and then she sent another message saying, "Please hurry."

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1: Three one five.
0: FR lane 13 in KO.
2: That's from, it looks like it's going to be a Daniel Root address.

0: 5523. Myself and 4-4 will start heading towards fire lane 13. If you wanted to just advise the state on that.
1: Where is it? 205, we copy?
2: Copy.
0: If they'd like to check the welfare for firing other customers, do it up there.
1: That's no longer.
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0: I'll be in Rocker Back up 5-8. If you want to just leave this open for now. Parties are separated. One party's gone.
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0: Can you confirm a file 5 for Dan Root out of Rome City?

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1: units are out. Units are out. 5, 8, that is confirmed. They are unable to come out if you have trim.

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0: Affirmative, I advise that it's confirmed they are not able to come out.
2: Copy.

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1: Negative, case number.
0: I'll receive case number.
1: C-26-3.
0: Good job.
1: 558, you broke up. Can you go again? C-26-1-1-7-3-2. 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
1: 1-5.
0: Levi, 2-10 disabled vehicle earlier at South Street Road in Willis. I have a call on the line stating that there is a bunch of damaged mailboxes in the road there.
1: Yeah.
0: Do you want me to start a new number or just reopen that one?
1: Negative, reopen it.
0: I see.

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0: Jordan, you're in route. 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Okay. Repeat the end of your last.
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2: Jordan Amiens, go ahead.
0: Auburn Amiens is en route to you if you didn't catch that. 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

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Across the Benham Road and High Bridge Road. A 64 female with a chest injury after being hit by a fence gate. Utilize QV Tac 4.

0: 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En route from the city.
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Cross of Benham Road and High Bridge Road on a 64 female with chest injury after being hit by a fence gate. Utilize key contact for. 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

Yorktown Ambulance 3, you're en route. Just to give you a little further here, the caller did stop to check, and both occupants are acting a little strange. 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Airbags are deployed.

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1: Lockhart.
0: Enemy to the scene.
1: Lockhart 2, you're in route to the scene. You catch my update.
0: That's negative.
1: The caller did stop to assist and stated both subjects are acting a little strange. It's up to you if you want to proceed interstage.
0: Proceed. We'll proceed in. I'll see what we get when we get there.
1: Roger, if you got medical in disregard.
2: Great evening, 51.
1: Tiger Troll, to all lock and four town units. Law is on the scene. Medical can cancel. You get that one ready.
2: Go ahead.
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0: fire control to lock car 2.
1: I copy. I'm almost on scene anyways. I'm just going to swing by and make sure.
0: Crazy. Well, state and cancel. They are on scene.
1: Crazy. We're going to go ahead and cancel. 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

0: 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I'm going to double check that plate with you. You got Edward Union Sam 4125.
1: Abram.
0: I got that on a history plate.
1: Awesome.
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0: That one expires 5/16/25. It states that it was surrendered, and it's registered to Steven Stankovich out of Binghamton, New York.
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0: Go ahead.
1: It's going to be at 1099 Maple Street at the Little Field down in Genoa. I have two people staying there in a tent. They'd like them to move along. It's going to be John Noble and Andrea O'Connell.
0: Copy, I'll be in now.
1: They say they got an aggressive pit bull with them now, too.
0: Copy.
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0: 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I'll be out at ACH.
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I have a 76 female, partial blockage, choking on antibiotics, having some difficulty breathing but talking. 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

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It's going to be Lincoln X-Ray Frank 3666 2020 Kia Optima white sedan.

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0: 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It's basic life support.
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0: Respond to 884 Main Street, cross of Water Street and Melty, DeWitt Oliver, possible violation of order protection. The neighbor's dog walked on his property. He stays dead in the order.
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Conquest Rescue, 10580 Egypt Lane, Citizen Assist. Fire Control 2, Conquest Rescue, 10580 Egypt Lane, 10580 Egypt Lane, the cross of Egypt Road and Baker Road, on a 64 female in the backyard requesting lift assist. Utilize Cubitech 4.

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0: He's at 2813. Drug complaint at Cuba Correctional, 2202 Route 38A. Stacy Chapman called it in. They have, it's a female, they have her all her paperwork ready. They just need the fingerprinting.
1: Copy.

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0: Respond to 10914 Cooper Street, Everrock, and China Online Center. 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
1: Yeah, I'll be. What's it about?

0: 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Can you go ahead with the address again? My cat's down.
1: 10914 Cooper Street. It's going to be between 38 and Conquest Victory Town Line Road. 10914.
0: Copy. Can you just, or 2E12, I'm coming from the PSV.

0: 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Are you familiar with Michael Spears?
1: Affirmative. 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
1: One, two, copy.

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0: Hi, Fernanda. I got a call from a pet site that she's crying out there.
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0: 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She states that she is crying now.
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Across the Dumplin Hill Road and Maston Road, a 71-year-old female, difficulty breathing. Utilize the back door and QVTech.

0: Control to Aurelius Rescue, Auburn City Ambulance, 1879 Pinckney Road, 1879 Pinckney Road, across the 326 and Experimental Road, 75 female vomiting, weakness, utilize QG10-4.
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1: Troop Car 1, you're en route. I was just looking into ALS out of Onondaga County. Are you going to be all set then?
0: As long as we can get my ambulance out.
1: Appreciate it. Car 2 also called her. 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
1: Jordan Emil's 3-year, right? Fire Control Troop Car 1, I'm going to continue to look. Onondaga does not have anything within several miles.
0: No.
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0: Person.
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0: Receive Southern Cuba, I apologize. I'm going to have you stand down again. The city has a rig available now that is heading over. It'll just be much shorter. Appreciate it.
1: Receive Southern Cuba, standing down.
0: Southern Cuba, standing down, 1347. Fire Control, Tucson, Command, Attack 4.
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fire control, weed sport, fire, port fire on your TV, in the area of 312 New York State Thruway westbound, 312 New York State Thruway westbound. They have one call on this, caller reporting a possible outside fire at the tree line near that mile marker with black smoke. Utilize Cougar Tech 6.

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0: Police, we're here acknowledging call for 312. As far as north or south side, I will try to get clarification on that.
1: That probably is going to be the north shoulder.

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1: Fire control program TP1 acknowledging the route momentarily.
0: Prepare TP1 acknowledge being route momentarily, 1403.

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1: Second Command.
0: 30 minutes, 3-0.
1: Copy, 3-0. You can go to a half hour. Everybody's out of the vehicles and being evaluated.
0: Greasy, moving to 30 minutes, Tiger 14-04. Fire control units responding and acknowledged for the throughway confirmed on the north side of the throughway, north side.

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0: 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What was the time of arrest?

0: Thank you. Two, one, two, can you get starting mileage?
1: Go ahead.
0: 172853. I'll be transporting one female to ACH. If you could just advise them.
1: Is this for mental?
0: Affirmative, 94.

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1: Fire control to all units responding to the thruway with a timer mark, 10 minutes, 10. Still no further calls on this.
2: Reese, Ellison, command.
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7: 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Jordan A3's out at ACH.
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0: 549. I'm copy.
1: Port Bernard, CP1 to Beach Fort Tanker. Go ahead. You're going to want us out on the main line.
2: I'm not sure what road you had that parallels where we're heading to. I'm not sure we're going to find anything. Only had one call on this.
3: Owasco Ambulance, Auburn City Ambulance, 5877 North Road, Falls.

0: to Owasco Ambulance, Auburn City Ambulance, 5877 North Road, 5877 North Road, cross of Melrose and Swartout Roads, and an 87 female back injury after falling down three steps. Utilize Cougar Tech 4.
1: Yeah.
2: You want me to start diverting westbound traffic down Swamp?
3: Yeah, let's do that.

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0: Can you punch me a number for property check at the American Legion?
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3: Go ahead, Jesse.
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4: Ramiel's Warrior to Owasco. 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
4: Let me see. 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Can be aggressive.
5: Received.
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0: 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I was on the intercom with Onondaga.
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2: This is off the main line. If a neighbor looks like a trash fire, this would be in Montezuma's district. It's going to be west of the Route 90 bridge for them if they got dispatched. It doesn't look like it's a harm, but we can't see it through all the undergrowth. But we're going to clear and return.
0: Tracy, you're clear and return. You were covered by another channel for part of that. I got feed. It's in Montezuma's district. Is it a hazard, and was it north of the thruway?
2: This is north of the thruway. Instead of residence, it would be west of the Route 90 bridge for Montezuma. It doesn't look to be a hazard, but we can't see it because of the undergrowth and the fence between us and it. But it doesn't look like it's out of control. It is at a residence, not on thruway property.
0: Receive. I will notify Montezuma so they can investigate on their end. Thank you.
2: Copy. Return to 4.
0: Racing. It was calling. I was on TAC 6 with weak sports incident. Repeat your traffic.
3: Alaska Car 1, do you have an ETA for a long for this?

0: who's that, the complainant?
1: Yeah. Okay, no, now I'll say left 15 minutes, so maybe he's back now.
2: He said he was home.
1: Can you just drop me on the traffic? Well, I'll just check the area coming into the village.

0: Bosco Squad 1, en route. Groove 1, 1 EMT.
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0: All right, so Alaska Squad 1, you have an open mic.
1: You're all broken up. I can't reach it. Sorry, there's way too much.
0: Hospital Car 1, they finally timed out. Did you copy my ETA? See you right now. Very soon. Bosco and ACA, right? 1425.
2: Five, six, four, Tacuga.
3: 564.
2: You're out the Seneca County Jail. Starting route is 7273.
3: 7273, 1426.

0: Azuma fire in the area of 8071 Route 90, outside fire. Park Patrol Montezuma fire in the area of 8071 Route 90, 8071 Route 90, cross Travers Lane and Fuller Road. Was originally called in from the thruway. Weedsport investigated an outside fire. Turns out it's going to be off thruway property, likely in the area of this address. North side of thruway, west side of Route 90, a possible outside fire. Utilize QBTAC 6.
1: Fire control, Montezuma color 1. Yeah, we're on scene. You can put us on scene and route and arrive.
0: You see Montezuma car 1, route and arrive, 1427.

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1: 313.
0: Copy, thanks.
2: Wasco, car one, you were completely broken up. Unit is coming to that over. I'm so sorry. Still broken up. I copied cancel unit. Was it the law unit?
3: Yes.
2: Greasy, canceling law.
4: We're
3: going to
4: CV1
3: mounted
4: to my car 1.
3: Car 1 on.
4: Chief, just coming out of Weedport, are you going to be all set, or we can start that way?
3: Yeah, we are all set. It's just a little trash probably burning here.
4: Crazy, sir.

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0: Yeah, what would you like out of the station?
1: If anything, the brush truck.
0: Copy the brush truck.
2: Seven two eight six nine. Be out of ACH.

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0: I'll be giving Chris transport, one female from SP Moravia to Cuyahoga County Correctional. Starting mileage 147860.
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0: Tiger Troll 2 Aurelius Rescue, Cuga Ambulance, Power City Ambulance, 6655 Route 90, 6655 Route 90, crosses Willard Street and River Road at the Lockview Marina. The subject bringing a 49-year-old male with an unknown medical emergency in from the lake, possibly heat-related. He is conscious and breathing. Utilize Cuga Tech 4.
1: Good one, and they're saying they got another one for me if you want to punch another one.

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1: 3-2, turn my car back in service 1501. Just confirm the ambulance still out, correct?
0: I haven't heard from A3, so unless you have, they're still at Auburn.
1: 3-2, yes, I have the same. Thank you.

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1: Q-549.
2: Good.
1: 177 Main Street, Port Brown. I have a brother, sister, domestic. Apparently, the brother slapped the caller, Nadia Chase, in the face. Mom separated them, but Nadia felt the need to call for police.
0: Excellent.

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0: Respond to Dunkin' Donuts, 1578 Clark Street Road. Had a customer call and say that an employee is yelling at everyone. I've had no calls from any of the staff inside.
1: Copy. You're up.
0: 782.
2: I'm going to call you about that other, but I'll head to that Main Street phone.
0: Proceed. Okay. 549-782. Apparently she left. She didn't want to talk to anybody now, so she left in a vehicle and she's going to the mall. Do you want to cancel?
2: Yeah, 10-4. I'm not going to chase around.
0: Received.
3: Can you make him primary? Code 6 for me, please.
0: Received.
1: Cougar Street on a 90 female abdominal pains. Utilize CubaTech 4.

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2: Greeley Squad 2, the fire control on 4.
1: Greeley Squad 2.
2: Yeah, just advising you, they're getting back to the marina right now.
1: Greeley boats arriving at the marina at this time, 15 times.

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1: Really squad 2.
0: 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It's going to be the driveway. They'll see the tractor trailer. 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
1: Sorry, see. Albert Ambulance 3.
0: And 3 copies.
1: 15-15.
2: Which one is back quarters?
1: Port Town Ambulance back course 15-15.

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1: 192-639-624. 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
0: Twenty-nine negative, OP with a Madeline Smith.
1: Copy. State returns, please.

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0: 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Charles Ocean Sam Sam. 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Date of birth, 2/15/85.

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1: Percy.
2: 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What is the apartment number?
1: 11.
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3: Please bring car 3 to Auburn Ambulance. It will be building B as in boy. 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
0: Great.

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Fire Control 2, Lock Rescue, 4-Town Ambulance, 4725, 4725 Catpath Road, cross of Crothers Road and Bird Cemetery Road for an 80-year-old female with pneumonia. Utilize Q-Tag 4.

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0: You run that Pennsylvania client ID for manual in New York State 2, please, and state turns to be 51.
1: I did put it in there. Is that in there?

0: ones are okay, because there's no New York State one in there, if you've got one.
1: I don't have one.
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0: Respond to 325 Sunset Beach Drive to Judith Doloff. 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He did call a few times stating he was lost.
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0: pipelines. 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He stated something about water's edge.
1: 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Can you do a Google search for that vehicle, please?

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0: In regard to that missing person, it's going to be a green Pathfinder with PA plates, last seen 38A in Rockefeller Road, heading southbound.
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2: Receive, what kind of vehicle do we got there? 31.
0: 560, Pika. I'm getting the fire now.

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0: Here, George Charles 5385 on a Toyota. They're going to need a record to get this out.
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1: 4783 is clear on the return.
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1: He's one of the buyers, so he can pull into the driveway of 8127 East Center Road. It's going to be easier to access the car that way.

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0: You can hand me that missing person. Can you make it a check to welfare and clear out 13 to me, please?
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2: Ending mileage plus 6.
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2: Hi, come on.
1: 33, your minutes in.
2: Copy, you can DC the timer. I believe they took a refusal. Our unit should be clear shortly.
1: Jervis 70, 46.

0: leave it at 558.
1: Five, eight, go ahead.
0: A traffic complaint from the Moravia Chief. He's gotten a few calls. Apparently there's a red motorcycle and a black BMW that's been racing through the streets down in there in the village. State that they think they're coming from 10 Grove Street, if you could check the area.
1: Copy, I'll be around.
0: Christine.
2: Five, five, six, you guys, I'll be clear and back in your post.
0: Pursuit.

0: 5 8 gigamount.
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0: 5582, copy a plate.
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0: New York, George, boy, George, 3474.
1: Jonathan Sherman, Moravia Valley.
0: Copy, thanks. Stay returns, please.

0: 312-556, domestic.
1: 556.
0: 13123 Stanford Road. They have a female calling and states her brother and father are arguing, brother's in talks.

0: of copies. When you get a moment, could you check the orders?
1: Yeah, when I get the full name, so I'll
2: check for that.
3: Five, eight, two, yeah. I'll be clear West Ave, checking the area for the red bike.
1: Perfect.
2: Two, 352. Can you put me back on that drug, please?

0: Q-Good, Tilly 10.
1: 10.
0: I have a check welfare at that 200 Manitou Road. Checking on an 18-year-old Orion Rosinko, caller's mom. She thinks that he was served alcohol at his graduation party today.
1: Copy, Ralph.
0: You can check the notes. There's no, she did not see him or speak to him, was not at the party. She just feels this.
1: 10 copy.

0: students responding to Stanford wrote, getting a call back. It sounds like the email, the 15-year-old male has a knife now.
1: Once it comes.
2: I just got it.
0: They did get it away from him. Jerry, my name is, you're clear on the return, 1814.

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0: 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New Jersey, David 46, Victor Young Paul, gonna be 34 and Corey.
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I'll have a New Jersey DLIC when you're ready. Charles 3344 3130051.

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0: Medicare, did you copy?
1: Yeah, affirmative. We'll be responding to State Park. Just go ahead and tone it out. We're coming from 370 to Cato.
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0: 310, Cuba.
1: 310.
0: I'll be en route to an address in the city. I'll advise if I'm crazy.
1: Calder, maybe?
0: Yeah, the call. Yeah. Five, 582. I'll be clear, 33.

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1: 8402.
0: We're out with the dog light victim. The EMS notice on the Lakeview. Thanks.
1: I believe so. Lakeview site?
0: Lakeview campsite's going to be all the way up the hill.
1: Receive a little now. Raven units responding to the state park. It's going to be the Lakeview campsites.
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0: 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The EMS can flow if they're emergency.
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0: You got a number on the campsite again?
1: 261-261.
0: Copy.

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1: 310.
0: I'm attempting to call her and she's not answering. Would you like me to call in or do you want to call it and send her by phone?
1: I'll try to get a hold of her.
0: Thank you.